0: Radio Störfunk, das Radioprogramm ohne Werbung.
1: Hey, big man, how you doing?
2: Can you stop, by the way?

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I've changed my mind. This love is fine. 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

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That you're my nail dance and I twitch all my thumb. I'm real nervous, but it sure is fun. 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

0: got to love is true. You're fine. So kind. Got to tell this world that you might. You drop the heels and I quit on my thumb. Real nice, somebody show is fun. Come on, baby. Drive crazy. Goodness gracious, it's great balls of fire.
1: When the music hits, you feel no pain. Yeah, man, for the reggae music, make you play. Music alone shall live.

0: fucking Universal Credit are calling me now.
1: Excellent, thank you for that. That's fine, Chris. Chris, apart from Universal Credit, have you made application for any other benefits, government support or local authority support, whether you've been successful in the application or not? Okay, all right. Thanks for that, Chris. Okay. Now, Chris, you've got some outstanding to-dos in your account. As outstanding to-dos, if they're not completed, they affect the software. It doesn't pay you.
0: Yeah.
1: So it won't pay you at all. So obviously you have to report your income and expenses, which I'm not sure you're aware of, just to make you aware. If they haven't already, just to make you aware, any appointments you have due to the self-employment are mandatory. Failure to attend against

0: ready, when you're ready, Bumbo Clark,
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0: York City, the Big Apple. Yep, here it's action, action, action.
1: In trouble now.
0: Where you can get to be your favorite hero.
1: Polo is shaking.
0: They come in teams. They have fabulous powers.
1: Ace was hood.
0: Their names are magic. They're like classic punch and ice. Pow, switch. We're about to take a behind-the-scene look at the incredible world of...
1: INS, your

0: Schweigger.
1: Oh, yes, Inspector.
0: So I want to have duplicates made of the recording and play it over the Daily Planet radio station and on other stations all over the country. Then I want to offer a big prize, say $10,000.
2: $10,000?
1: I know that's a lot of money, Chief, but we need a big prize to get everyone listening.
2: Just might work.
1: So go ahead.
2: Up to it.
0: Now you're talking, Chief. I'll get

21 years old, a story that's never been told. Across seas, made friends, wrote songs on bold. Once in a while, in the period of our lives, we have to realize it's a normal exercise.

Mit dabei sind Hölderlin, Achim Reichel, Amon Dühl, Lubjanka, Charles Mingus, Dumbo, Earthling Society, Screaming Females, Joy Division, Pussy Riot, Nurse with Wound, Son of a Witch, Electric Moon,